0: From their self-titled album, which dropped on this day in 1997, Days of the New on Hard Drive XL. Welcome to the show. I'm your host, the Sonic Warrior, Lou Brutus. Jam-packed tonight, including my guest, Cody Quistad of Wage War and Frank Bello of Anthrax. It is the perfect time of year for road tripping, so that will be the subject for many of our features, including It Came From the Web and Screen Time. Meanwhile, I have a rant on fools and very loud music to help drown out the fools, which is about all you can do about those people. Oh, and we are going to celebrate the birthday of Kerry King of Slayer.
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0: 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When

0: The Pretty Reckless on Hard Drive XL, the tune and the most excellent video that goes with it, recalling her party girl days, which I think for the most part are behind her. When I Wake Up on Hard Drive XL. You know, the first time I spoke to her about the tune, and I'd seen the video and stuff already, and she's been a guest for many, many times, many, many years. I'm like, well, was this torn from the pages of real life? And she looked at me like, dude, like, you understand, like, I have this other life outside of rock and roll. And she was like, yeah, you know, I'm not proud of it, but I'm just glad to still be here.
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13: I am Anthony from the Red Hot Chili Peppers on Hard Drive with Lou Brutus. 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Mr. Brutus, hello, sir.

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2: 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This is absolutely the funniest film Robert De Niro has ever done. He stars as a bail bounty hunter looking to bring in a mob accountant on the run, played by Charles Grodin. And the two of these guys are hilarious as they cross the

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10: Snake Plissken may be making a return as a remake of the original John Carpenter classic Escape from New York is in its early stages. According to reports, Zack Snyder has signed on to write and direct the film. Nothing is currently set in stone, but considering the amount of remakes going on, it's pretty likely. Last we saw of Snake was Escape from L.A. in 1996.
11: Name's Plissken.
10: Spider-Man's Tom Holland stated years ago that he told Sony Pictures that he will quit Spider-Man when he turns 30, which he now is. However, Holland now states that he'll need to upgrade that number to 37 years old, which of course means we will likely be seeing more Tom Holland Spidey for years to come. This also alludes to the fact that we'll probably see him in Avengers Doomsday.
12: Wait. I love you guys.
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0: Turnstile on Hard Drive XL, one of several rock and roll bands through the years to be honored by their hometown Major League Baseball season. They're from Baltimore, and the Orioles, including this season, have done and continue to do Turnstile nights, where you can get things like special Turnstile Orioles jerseys. However, they're not the only ones. The San Francisco Giants revel in their hometown music history. They have done special nights with the members of both Metallica and the Grateful Dead. I think Green Day has been out there too, although I think they are Oakland A's fans, which is, by the way, a rotten card to draw in life.
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0: 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Thank you to Cody Quistad for joining me tonight. He is one of many rockers over the course of the last 20 years who has relocated to the Nashville region. There are a number of hard rock and heavy metal folks I know who are living there now. The first guy I think I knew in rock and roll who moved there was Tom Peterson, bass player and the inventor of the 12-string bass from the group Cheap Trick. Of course, the suburb of Nashville, Franklin, is also another popular spot. Very expensive to live down there, though.
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0: 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Frank Bello of Anthrax going to be my special guest a little bit later. We also have more features on the way, all about road trips, which are the greatest thing you can do this time of year. The first major road trip I ever did was when I was 16 years old, and my parents, God bless them, allowed me to take a Greyhound bus by myself from Oakland, California to New York City, when I then jumped a local bus back home to Englishtown, New Jersey. My dad had run away to join the circus at age 12, so he thought taking a bus at 16 was a perfectly natural thing to do, and it's still one of the best trips I've ever had.
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9: In my quest for the gold medal, I had to overcome not only the toughest competition, but also a lot of pain. 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For example, if you have certain stomach conditions or you are over the age of 60, NSAIDs like ibuprofen or naproxen sodium may increase the risk of stomach bleeding. 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That's why it's important to always check the drug facts label on your medicine. 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
2: Road tripping is the subject of many of our features tonight, including Screen Time. Now, this film is from way back in 1978, and it's entitled Convoy. Now, back in the early 70s, there was a hit song by a guy named C.W. McCall, and he was supposedly a truck driver in the song, talking to his buddies on the CB radio, trying to escape the cops going coast to coast. This thing was such a huge hit, they made a movie out of it, and it's a fairly interesting timepiece. Stars Kris Kristofferson, Ally McGraw, and Ernest Borgnine, directed by the great Sam Peckinpah. Kind of a strange counterculture film, but worth seeing, from 1978, Convoy.
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0: We've been cranking it up and ripping the knob off for so long, we're down to two knobs. 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

0: Green Day as you do your night hard drive XL style. Anthrax before that, It's for the Kids. Thank you to the great Frank Bello of Anthrax for joining me as special guest tonight. I always have a great time with all of the Anthrax guys because we grew up in the same general area at the same time. I was from central New Jersey, a place called Englishtown. They were scattered around the New York area, including Staten Island. And when we first started to meet, we realized we saw a lot of the same bands on the very same nights when we were kids. Groups like Judas Priest, Styx, The Who, and all this other stuff that I wasted every night of my school years going to see. Actually, it wasn't a waste. It was awesome.
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2: Road trip movies are what we're presenting in Screen Time tonight. This is an interesting, fairly ancient film that I only recently discovered. It's from way back in 1971, and it's called Two-Lane Blacktop. It centers on two drifters in the 1960s who roam from town to town in their hopped-up 55 Chevy looking to make money drag racing. Now, one of the interesting things about the movie is the two stars are actually rock and rollers, two famous musicians. One, James Taylor, you know, I've seen fire and I've seen rain. The other one, Dennis Wilson of the Beach Boys. One of the other support actors is Warren Oates, and it's directed by the great Sam Peckinpah. From 1971, Two-Lane Blacktop.
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0: Arnold, Maryland, 21012. 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Until then, I'm Lou Brutus, leaving you with the words of writer Dr. Hunter S. Thompson. 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

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I'm Tori, your AI DJ and smoke show. That was When I Wake Up by The Pretty Reckless. Up next, here's For Those About to Rock by AC/DC, Eastern Iowa's Rock 108.

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I'm AI DJ Tori, always on time and never call in sick. That was Who Will You Follow by Evanescence. 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

Rock 108 on the AI Shift. Good morning, it's your fake DJ, Tori. That was Villainous featuring Maria Brink by Eva Under Fire. Up next, here's Jeremy by Pearl Jam. 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

I'm Rock 108 AI DJ Tori. What do you think I have in common with exotic dancers? 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

We are the NFHS. That stands for the National Federation of State High School Associations. But really, what we stand for, together with the Iowa Athletic Associations, are the 138,000 high school sports students in Iowa. And so we stand. We stand for the runners.

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Eastern Iowa's Rock 108. I'm Tori, your AI DJ and smoke show. That was All In Now by Dogstar. Up next, here's In Bloom by Nirvana. 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

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I'm Tori, your AI pal. That was Eye of the Storm by Five Finger Death Punch. 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

0: 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The Taste What Pork Can Do campaign from the National Pork Board launched in May of 2025 with the aim of getting younger generations of consumers interested in buying more pork. 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
0: Jose De Jesus is Vice President of Market Growth with the National Pork Board, and he says that this summer grilling season offers a great opportunity for U.S. pork to be a big part of sports and fan culture.
2: When you think about pork being a global protein, I think it fits really nicely with things that are happening this summer. So take, for example, the World Cup and all the opportunities there. Pork is king in global cuisine, and I think it presents a huge opportunity this time of year when that event is taking place to really position pork as a global protein of choice.
0: De Jesus says the summer grilling season is another chance for pork to be the star of summer gatherings.
2: When you think about the grilling summer months, pork is just really fits really nicely with that. You know, think about pork chops on the grill or ribs, you know, whether it's smoked or grilled. I think pork has a big opportunity, and it's really another way to look at it is having or being a star of the show, if you will, right? So, you know, grilling season is huge for pork. Lots of people are out and about with friends and family and doing a lot of things out there. And I think pork is just the perfect protein to be really engaged with.
0: He also provides an update on what Taste What Pork Can Do is doing to help younger consumers find new flavors via a versatile protein option.
2: Our target audience is that Gen Z and millennials. And, you know, we have conducted a segmentation, which means, you know, we kind of zero in on that younger consumer. And what we're finding now is that consumers are really open to that, particularly around pork.
0: You've been listening to Agribusiness Matters on the Iowa Agribusiness Radio.
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1: 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Sister. However you want. 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But first, Frosty, it's Throwback Thursday. What do you have on the calendar?
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1: 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The question today, average adult does this activity just 12 times per year. So what's the activity? 319-234-5369. 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Or let's start on the Rock 108 Facebook page. Average adult does this activity just 12 times per year. What is it? Rachel Elizabeth leads us off and is very responsible, starting the day off saying they wash their sheets just 12 times per year. Averaging out to once a month. Yeah, it's not it, though. At least you're thinking about cleaning up after yourself. Justin K. thinking exercise 12 times per year. I've got myself to lift that heavy object and put it back down again. That does it for this month. No, it's not exercise either. Glenn says pulls off at an exit ramp to take a pee. You talking about going in the ditch? I guess some would say, are you planning properly? But the older I get, the more it's like, well, even though I went, Again? No, that's not it either. Average adult does this activity just 12 times per year. What is it? Washing their sheets, exercising, and pulling off at an exit ramp to take a pee? Not it today. We'll have the answer right around 7:35. What do you think? Get your guesses in. We'll see if you can get it right here today.
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0: King Benjamin's latest. It's called Something Wicked with Rock 108. Has kind of that throwback feel to a brand new track from the band. Throwback Thursday. We are going back. Where are we at? I got the CD sitting right here in my hands. Is this 2004? Yeah. 2004 when they released their album called Show and Tell. This to me feels like one of those bands that just literally had the rocket strapped to their back and then they ran out of fuel. In this case, it's a one-hit wonder out of Philadelphia, Pennsylvania. The album called Show and Tell was released, and then they went in support of Van Halen, Velvet Revolver, Motley Crue in the summer of 2004, even Alter Bridge in 2005, and played the track I'm about to play on Jimmy Kimmel Live. We'll do it next for Throwback Thursday.
1: This is not headline news. Today is National Hug Your Cat Day. And by sheer coincidence, tomorrow is National Change Your Bandages Day. Beef prices are at record highs. Just what vegans need. More reason to be smug. Blue Origin says it will fly another rocket before the end of the year. Or possibly fly in a million different directions. And the latest diet trend is only eating food mentioned in the Bible. You can now buy them exclusively at the high-end grocery store Holy Foods. 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
12: A little warmer, a little muggier. The TV9 First Alert forecast. Partly cloudy with mid and upper 80s today. Slight chance of storms for the afternoon and evening. Storms likely overnight tonight will drop to the 60s. For Friday, storms likely, some strong to severe through the afternoon and evening. High in the lower 80s, down to the upper 60s. Saturday and Sunday, slight chance of storms with highs in the mid 80s. From the TV9 Weather Lab, I'm Justin Roberts on the Rock 108 Morning Show.
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0: Saw these guys at Third Street Live back in the day. It was a one-hit wonder band. I would say, yeah, one-hit wonder band. But there are so many good songs on this. Ain't Coming Home, Devil's Daughter. I loved Heartstrong on the album. It was called Show and Tell. But the one that got the most traction was Blue Jeans from Silver Tie. Throwback Thursday, Rock 108. She's the kind of

0: Silver Tide for Throwback Thursday on Rock 108. Blue Jeans. You know, it sounds like a Southern rock band, but they're out of Philadelphia. What I also love about the album is that it does have the parental advisory sticker, but right next to it, strong language, sexual content.
1: Okay.
0: I guess I should put that off to the side and make sure it's okay. I'll listen to it. More Throwback Thursday tracks throughout the day today. And remember, Double Shot Lunch. Just 1 year. We're also having to guess that. Brainbusters coming up shortly. Average adult does this activity just 12 times per year. What is the activity? 319-234-5369. You can call or text in your guess or the Rock 108 Facebook page.

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3: 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So the question for you today, average adult does this activity just 12 times per year. So what's the activity? Earlier guesses on the show today have included, but are not, washing their sheets, exercise, pulling off in an exit ramp to take in a pee. No, wasn't those. Manhattan Matt on the text line at 319-234-5369. Another responsible guest here today. Change the furnace filter. Average adult does this activity just 12 times per year. You know, if you're changing out your furnace filter, you are following the directions almost to the letter to change that furnace filter. I bet you you're getting a lot of life out of that particular furnace. Nope, that's not it. Rosie had said change the calendar month, which makes all the sense in the world. Nope, not changing the calendar month. And then Chuck chimed in on the Facebook page and said, cut your fingernails. Only 12 times per year? Chuck, you all right? Maybe I'm the one. Maybe I'm the wild one because I'm cutting my nails a lot more than 12 times per year. And no, I am not doing it at work around my coworkers. I promise you that. Mm-mm. Don't microwave fish at work. Don't cut your nails next to us at work. Those are the things you're just like, ugh. No. 319-234-5369. It's not any of those. What do you think? Average adult does this activity just 12 times per year. We'll have the answer coming up here in about an hour, but first we get to sports.
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3: NBA Finals last night, Game 1. New York Knicks winning streak lives on. They struck first in the finals. Jalen Brunson scored 30. Karl Anthony Towns finished with 18 and 12 rebounds. Knicks erased a 14-point second-half deficit to beat the Spurs 105-95 in Game 1. Baseball, Alec Burleson drove in 3. How about this? The Cardinals defeated the Texas Rangers 5-3 last night. And the White Sox beating the Minnesota Twins 8-0. Stave off a series sweep. Royals over the Reds 5-2. Athletics 5, Cubs 4. That took 10 innings. Giants snuck past the Brewers 1-0. And the Red Sox beat the Orioles 8-1. One of the biggest non-conference games of the 26-27 college basketball season is moving more than 1,000 miles into a baseball stadium. In a twist, the Duke-Michigan game that was previously announced for December 21st at Madison Square Garden now expect to be played at Lone Depot Park, the home of the Miami Marlins. The date remains December 21st, and the contracts haven't been signed, but sources this week put it close to 100% that the game gets moved to an MLB park in southeastern Florida. Guess that puts it a little bit closer to Duke, doesn't it? Game 2 of the Stanley Cup Final. Vegas Golden Knights taking on the Carolina Hurricanes. Game 2 tonight in Raleigh, North Carolina. 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

0: 7 Dust with Unbreakable on Rock 108. Today, partly cloudy skies and a slight chance of storms. Looks like it's kind of hovering over north central Iowa right now. High about 86 today. Storms likely overnight tonight, carrying into tomorrow with a high of 82 and a slight chance of storms Saturday. High is going to be 85. So you think you got it bad starting off your throwback Thursday. And look, it's my favorite day of the week, so nothing can go wrong. All right, how about this case? You know Tom Garland, who's here for Top 5 Tuesdays, and now he's a Carnival Cruise Line comedian. There's viral video of what you don't want to happen in your cabin while you're on a cruise, and it looks like they ended up staying on the wrong particular deck. I'll let them explain.
1: This was the noise we woke up to at 2 o'clock in the morning.
2: The bathroom smells horrible. Porta potty.
1: So disgusting. We was calling the front desk for about 15 minutes. My fiance had to run downstairs to get somebody. I told them that we were moving the rooms. He asked, like, do you really want to move a room? Yes. And y'all are loud, vacuuming up water, trying to fix the plumbing.
0: Oh, so this is all going on at 2 o'clock in the morning. I mean, you guys have had that where suddenly you hear something backing up. You're like, oh, no. Because you know you've got a lot of, you know, to deal with. But imagine you're out on the ship and you're in between ports and you're just going, I don't want to stay here. Where do I go to the bathroom at? Well, no, we can't move rooms now. Oh, what? So you think you got it bad? At least you're not out at sea where your toilet's overflowing and they're trying to take care of it for you. It's Throwback Thursday. We'll continue with Throwback Thursday tracks, including one here in just a few for you. And the news from KCRG TV9.
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3: The FAA is investigating after two drone incidents at the Eastern Iowa Airport that may be tied to the construction of nearby data centers. According to the airport in Cedar Rapids, pilots reported seeing a drone in their path as they were about to land around 10:45 Wednesday morning. Both planes were able to land without problems. Investigators identified the drone operators working for different contractors at the QTS data center site. In a statement, QTS said the situation remains under review and that they're cooperating fully with the FAA investigation. It is a federal crime to operate drones near airports. The principal and track coach at Valley Lutheran School in Waterloo is facing an additional criminal charge after police say he had an inappropriate relationship with a student. Lucas Tanney has already been charged with sexual exploitation by a school employee. He now also faces a grooming charge. Police say the victim told them she was babysitting for her principal. They had sex at his home. He also admitted to that, as well as to sending the victim explicit messages and photos. Court records show he also admitted to sending explicit messages to former students 10 years ago while he was working for the school. A lab in Ames is testing a livestock sample from Texas for a possible case of screwworms. According to Reuters, samples from two calves on a Texas cattle ranch were sent to the lab. The National Veterinary Services Lab in Ames is the main U.S. facility for testing animal diseases like New World screwworm. Screwworm is a flesh-eating parasite. According to a company that helps people find jobs, certain sectors that typically hire teenagers and college students have dropped their openings sharply. The firm Challenger, Gray, and Christmas attributes that drop to a number of factors. It says automation has taken some of those jobs and that some businesses might feel pressured by inflation and gas prices. The Federal Reserve Bank of New York also weighed in, saying the rise in remote work has left some senior employees hesitant to hire workers who need basic workplace training. For breaking news alerts and headlines anytime, download the KCRG TV9 News app.
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1: 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But we'll see where we go later in the show. Don't forget, Double Shot Lunch, too, will be one particular year. 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Don't Google it. 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I promise. 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
1: 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The average adult does this activity just 12 times per year. So what is the activity? Washing their sheets, pulling off at an exit ramp to, you know, take a pee. No, changing the furnace filter, changing the calendar month. All of those guessed earlier today, and wasn't it. James Ryan from Steamboat Rock from the text line, 319-234-5369. Flip or rotate the mattress. Thank you for that reminder. James, I'm going to have to take care of that here this weekend. Haven't done that in a bit. So 12 times per year, you're doing that. I mean, that's the responsible thing to do to maintain the life of your mattress. No, that's not it. Ron Carnicle said, clean the lint filter in the dryer. You only do that 12 times per year? I do that after every dryer run. I think that's what you're supposed to do, right? Isn't that the safe way to do it? No, that wasn't it either. Bob Lukaroth said, buy a lottery ticket 12 times per year. I mean, if things start to spike, you're like, all right, let's go. Come on, Powerball. Ah, dang it, didn't win again. No, that wasn't that either. Strong guesses, though. 319-234-5369 or the Rock 108 Facebook page. Average adult does this activity just 12 times per year. Finding out that answer by 735. Plus, we've got Throwback Thursday, but I'm excited to play for the first time in regular rotation, The Who, Lost Soul. Do that in the next 10 minutes on Rock 108.

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0: They're back. I have Johnny Hawkins from Nothing More providing the vocal on that one. Lost Soul on Rock 108. You know, when you'd go to the record store, you'd have some of the workers there that would have their recommendations that you should check out. And if I was at that said record store, in this case, the radio station, my recommendation for the song of the summer is already that one, Lost Soul, The Who, featuring Johnny Hawkins of Nothing More. Now, not everybody's into summer. George, in particular, he seems like he's more of a, I don't know, he's just a guy that just wants to kind of take it easy and prefers to have things just a little bit his way. He might be just a little grumpy about summer. What is going on, George?
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14: A little warmer, a little muggier. The TV9 First Alert forecast. Partly cloudy with mid and upper 80s today. Slight chance of storms through the afternoon and evening. Storms likely overnight tonight will drop to the 60s. For Friday, storms likely. Some strong to severe through the afternoon and evening. High in the lower 80s. Down to the upper 60s. Saturday and Sunday, slight chance of storms with highs in the mid 80s. From the TV9 Weather Lab, I'm Justin Roberts on the Rock 108 Morning Show.
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0: So when the band was asked, what's this song about? You know, it's the number one question usually. Song is about choices and their consequences. It's nothing bigger than that. And many fans had thought about it was that it was written about Lane Staley, who was unable to kick his addiction to drugs. But the band just said, no. Consequences, you know, it's your decision. Alice in Chains for Throwback Thursday.

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Throwback Thursday on Rock 108. We'll wrap up this brainbuster shortly. Average adult does this activity 12 times per year. So what is the activity? 319-234-5369. In the Rock 108 Facebook page as well. My friends, you will be a part of that. Yeah. What do you think? We'll have it here in just a few moments. It's Crossfade Cold with Rock 108.

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2: 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So the average adult does this activity just 12 times per year. So the activity, what is it? Well, the guess is earlier on the show today. Washing their sheets. Ugh, only 12 times. All right. We've got changing the furnace filter, changing the calendar month, flipping or rotating the mattress, cleaning the lint filter in the dryer, and buying a lottery ticket. Most of today, I would say that you're thinking very responsibly, but it is an activity, and we got some people tasting the sweet victory today.

0: listed on the text line from Independence, Kyle and Marion. Delacia with two correct in about business week. Getting this one right, Ryan Selp and Chris Crank. All getting it right. The average adult does this activity just 12 times per year, and it is swimming. Yeah, 12 times per year. Swimming, the answer to today's Brain Buster. You going to do that today? Offset your average? We'll have another answer coming up for you tomorrow on a Brain Buster. All sponsored by J&L Marine in Guttenberg. And we'll go live tomorrow morning, 5:35 a.m. on the Rock 108 Facebook page.
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0: New York Knicks winning streak lives on. They struck first in the NBA Finals. Jalen Brunson with 30 points. Knicks erased a 14-point second-half deficit and beat the San Antonio Spurs 105-95 in Game 1 of the NBA Finals. Alec Burleson drove in three. The St. Louis Cardinals defeated the Texas Rangers 5-3 last night. White Sox beat the Twins 8-0 and stave off a series sweep. Royals over the Reds 5-2. Athletics 5, Cubs 4. Giants snuck past the Brewers 1-0. And the Red Sox beat the Orioles 8-1. Game 2 of the Stanley Cup Final. Vegas Golden Knights, Carolina Hurricanes, Raleigh, North Carolina. That is tonight when the puck drops. Game 2. This is do or die. Because, I mean, when it moves back to Vegas, forget it. They could take it in 4. Take it tonight, Carolina, if you want it. 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
9: The FAA is investigating after two drone incidents at the Eastern Iowa airport that may be tied to the construction of nearby data centers. According to the airport in Cedar Rapids, pilots reported seeing a drone in their path as they were about to land around 10:45 Wednesday morning. Both planes were able to land without problems. Investigators identified the drone operators working for different contractors at the QTS data center site. In a statement, QTS said the situation remains under review and that they're cooperating fully with the FAA investigation. It is a federal crime to operate drones near airports. The principal and track coach at Valley Lutheran School in Waterloo is facing an additional criminal charge after police say he had an inappropriate relationship with a student. Lucas Tanney has already been charged with sexual exploitation by a school employee. He now also faces a grooming charge. Police say the victim told them she was babysitting for her principal. They had sex at his home. He also admitted to that, as well as to sending the victim explicit messages and photos. Court records show he also admitted to sending explicit messages to former students 10 years ago while he was working for the school. A lab in Ames is testing a livestock sample from Texas for a possible case of screwworms. According to Reuters, samples from two calves on a Texas cattle ranch were sent to the lab. The National Veterinary Services Lab in Ames is the main U.S. facility for testing animal diseases like New World screwworm. Screwworm is a flesh-eating parasite. According to a company that helps people find jobs, certain sectors that typically hire teenagers and college students have dropped their openings sharply. The firm Challenger, Gray, and Crispus attributes that drop to a number of factors. It says automation has taken some of those jobs and that some businesses might feel pressured by inflation and gas prices. The Federal Reserve Bank of New York also weighed in, saying the rise in remote work has left some senior employees hesitant to hire workers who need basic workplace training. For breaking news alerts and headlines anytime, download the KCRG TV9 News app.
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0: The warning added to the new music playlist this week is called Kerosene on Rock 108. You know, there's some people that are able to use both their right and their left brains, and everything's just fine. You know, the right side of you, the creative side, and you get the left side that's, you know, figuring everything else out. And in the case of Dexter Holland, he's using all of it. And he's a smart guy. Not only does he have the accolades from, you know, universities to prove it, but he also directed the music video of the track from 1997 from Ixnay on the Ombre. We will do that next for Throwback Thursday.
1: This is not headline news. Today is National Hug Your Cat Day. And by sheer coincidence, tomorrow is National Change Your Bandages Day. Beef prices are at record highs. Just what vegans need. More reason to be smug. Blue Origin says it will fly another rocket before the end of the year. Or possibly fly in a million different directions. And the latest diet trend is only eating food mentioned in the Bible. You can now buy them exclusively at the high-end grocery store Holy Foods. 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
6: A little warmer, a little muggier. The TV9 First Alert forecast. Partly cloudy with mid and upper 80s today. Slight chance of storms to the afternoon and evening. Storms likely overnight tonight will drop to the 60s. For Friday, storms likely. Some strong to severe through the afternoon and evening. High in the lower 80s. Down to the upper 60s. Saturday and Sunday, slight chance of storms with highs in the mid 80s. From the TV9 Weather Lab, I'm Justin Roberts on the Rock 108 Morning Show.
0: Starting today, 66 in Cedar Rapids and Marion, 68 in Iowa City, also 68 in Waterloo and Cedar Falls. Speaking of E&J Electric and Geothermal, want to give a quick shout out to Tanner and Dylan. They've been working at the mighty, powerful stick of Rock 108 and getting some air conditioning for that because, you know, you can't let it get too hot. The Rock is hot enough, but if it gets too hot, then it shuts down and then nobody's happy. So thank you for Tanner and Dylan. Working with engineer Scott to get the AC up and icy cold right there on the Rock 108 transmitter site today. Thank you very much. Gentlemen, shall we go? Shall we do this? All right, let's go back for Throwback Thursday.
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0: This one here, it's funny because on the Greatest Hits DVD, the band talked about not being able to do a music video like this again. Why? Because it was in an airport and Noodles was doing the guitar solo on the baggage carousel. I'm talking about the song I Choose, Offspring, Throwback Thursday.

0: 108. Brian Marshall. Miss Brian's Brain Buster. We wrapped that up about an hour ago. The average adult does this activity just 12 times per year. And a lot of good guesses on the Rock 108 Facebook page. But now the question and the answer lives there for you because we wrapped everything up. 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Or you can text the word Brain Buster. 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If for some reason, autocorrect, I'm looking at you. If Brain and Buster get split up, it won't do it. It's got to be the code word. Brain Buster, 319-234-5369. Get the next question tomorrow morning, 5:35 a.m. on the Rock 108 Facebook page.
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0: NBA Finals, New York Knicks winning streak lives on. They struck first in the NBA Finals. Jalen Brunson had 30 points. Karl Anthony Towns, 18 points, 12 rebounds. Knicks erased a 14-point second-half deficit to beat the Spurs 105-95 in Game 1. Baseball, Alec Burleson drove in three. The Cardinals defeated the Texas Rangers 5-3 last night. White Sox beat the Minnesota Twins 8-0 and stave off a series sweep. Royals over the Reds 5-2, Athletics 5, Cubs 4, Giants snuck past the Brewers 1-0, and the Red Sox, they beat the Orioles 8-1. One of the biggest non-conference games of the 26-27 college basketball season is moving more than 1,000 miles and now into a baseball stadium. The Duke-Michigan basketball game that was previously announced for December 21st at Madison Square Garden, now expected to be played at Lone Depot Park, home of the Miami Marlins. Game remains on December 21st. Contracts haven't been signed, but sources this week put it close to 100% that the game gets moved from Madison Square Garden to the baseball park for the Marlins. Game 2 of the Stanley Cup Final. Carolina Hurricanes, Vegas Golden Knights. That's in Raleigh, North Carolina tonight when the puck dropping. 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
0: Hope that wasn't too awkward.

0: still going strong after all these years. Black Label Society, their latest Name and Blood with Rock 108. It's 8:49. Chance of rain comes in overnight tonight and carries through tomorrow. That slight chance of storms today with 86, 67 overnight, and then storms likely tomorrow in 82. Even a slight chance of storms as we get into Saturday. It's that rain that, what do we say? Yeah, you kind of need that rain. The lawns are looking pretty baked right now, so... Yeah, let's get it. Let's get a little bit of rain on that. Not bad at all. Coming up here after the news, 30 minutes commercial free includes Nirvana. We'll also have White Zombie and the new one from The Architects, Broken Mirror.
1: Dads do a lot, like yelling at the neighbor kids.
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4: Fake news. As part of the sanctions, Biden has ordered all Americans to return their Russian mail order brides. It's true. Sorry, Svetlana.
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7: The FAA is investigating after two drone incidents at the Eastern Iowa airport that may be tied to the construction of nearby data centers. According to the airport in Cedar Rapids, pilots reported seeing a drone in their path as they were about to land around 10:45 Wednesday morning. Both planes were able to land without problems. Investigators identified the drone operators working for different contractors at the QTS data center site. In a statement, QTS said the situation remains under review and that they're cooperating fully with the FAA investigation. It is a federal crime to operate drones near airports. The principal and track coach at Valley Lutheran School in Waterloo is facing an additional criminal charge after police say he had an inappropriate relationship with a student. Lucas Tanney has already been charged with sexual exploitation by a school employee. He now also faces a grooming charge. Police say the victim told them she was babysitting for her principal. They had sex at his home. He also admitted to that, as well as to sending the victim explicit messages and photos. Court records show he also admitted to sending explicit messages to former students 10 years ago while he was working for the school. A lab in Ames is testing a livestock sample from Texas for a possible case of screwworms. According to Reuters, samples from two calves on a Texas cattle ranch were sent to the lab. The National Veterinary Services Lab in Ames is the main U.S. facility for testing animal diseases like New World screwworm. Screwworm is a flesh-eating parasite. According to a company that helps people find jobs, certain sectors that typically hire teenagers and college students have dropped their openings sharply. The firm Challenger, Gray, and Christmas attributes that drop to a number of factors. It says automation has taken some of those jobs and that some businesses might feel pressured by inflation and gas prices. The Federal Reserve Bank of New York also weighed in, saying the rise in remote work has left some senior employees hesitant to hire workers who need basic workplace training. For breaking news alerts and headlines anytime, download the KCRG TV9 News app.
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0: Architects with another big one. That's Broken Mirror on Rock 108. It's Throwback Thursday, and Russ, he's in house.
1: In the house.
0: We started off with 2005, and I brought my CD from my personal stash on this one.
1: The Man Cave on the southwest side.
0: Mm-hmm. Yeah, this one was signed at 3rd Street Live when I saw them the one time. Silver Tide, Blue Jeans.
1: Never heard of them.
0: Band that sounds like a southern rock band out of Philadelphia.
1: Interesting.
0: Yeah. Then we went to 2009.
1: How did it do?
0: I didn't rate it.
1: Oh, right. That's on New Music Monday.
0: Yeah.
1: Sorry.
0: I love it. I think it's a 5.
1: Brain fart.
0: Then I found out that this one is one of Kai O'Mara's favorite songs, Alice in Chains from 2009, and Your Decision.
1: That feels like a Kai song.
0: He texts me right after, and he says, this is one of my favorite Alice in Chains songs.
1: Interesting.
0: And I was like, well, man, you would have been at KCRG a bit.
1: Kai has some deep cut cred.
0: He also said that when he was in college, when he was studying meteorology, that they had a point that he also had music appreciation or something along those lines, and he played Rock You Like a Hurricane.
1: Interesting.
0: I'm like, yeah, there you go. Combine your worlds. Then Last Hour from 97, I Choose the Offspring.
1: Don't know that one.
0: That one went to number 5 at mainstream and 24 at alt.
1: What year?
0: 97.
1: Better at rock than at alt. That's interesting.
0: Yeah, it's kind of what I thought.
1: Yeah.
0: And it's that weird Venn diagram of the crazy, you know, wacky Offspring and the kind of punk Offspring that
1: Which does it fall into?
0: It's right in the middle.
1: Oh, really? Okay.
0: Yeah. So, this one, I told you I was going to dig into the Man Cave on the southwest side for a track, and you're going to guess the year that it comes from. We'll start by telling you some of the things that happened this year. Computer programmer Pierre Omidyar, I believe is his last name, he founded a website called AuctionWeb, which later became eBay.
1: Okay.
0: The Houston Rockets became the first team in NBA history to win the title without having home court advantage in any of 4 playoff rounds since the playoffs were expanded to a 16-team format in 1984. The Rockets in the NBA Finals beat the Orlando Magic in 4 games. Hakeem Olajuwon, your MVP.
1: Okay.
0: Anything there?
1: No.
0: The top-selling vehicles this year, the Ford F-Series with 691,000 units moved.
1: That's the pickup?
0: Yeah. Chevrolet CK pickup, 513,000 units, and the Ford Explorer with 395,000 units.
1: Okay.
0: Nothing yet, huh?
1: Nothing yet.
0: Now, usually I go to the top rock songs, but songs that were hot this particular year, Coolio's Gangsta's Paradise.
1: Oh, Christ.
0: Yep. TLC's Waterfalls, and Seal's Kiss from a Rose.
1: Oh, 96, 97, 98, somewhere around the... No, hold on. Let me recalibrate.
0: Okay.
1: Kiss from a Rose.
0: Coolio's Gangsta's Paradise and TLC Waterfalls.
1: Yeah, I'm still in the late 90s.
0: Okay. The years to guess from. 1993. 1994. 1995 and 1996.
1: Okay, mid-90s. Yikes. I'm trying to think. TLC.
0: Mm-hmm.
1: Kiss from a Rose. What was the other one?
0: Coolio, Gangsta's Paradise.
1: Gangsta's Paradise. 96 is the one peeking its ugly head out to me, so I think I'll stick with 96.
0: Not 1996.
1: What year?
0: 1995.
1: Oh, damn!
0: And a song where the singer of this band...
1: I didn't become aware of any of them till 96.
0: He was also in Dinosaur Jr. and Sebado was featured on the Kids movie soundtrack. We will have it for you next on Throwback Thursday.
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0: Finally, some rain in the forecast.
1: Yay.
0: Partly cloudy today with a high of 86. Storms are likely overnight tonight, 67. Storms likely more into tomorrow and a high of 82. And a slight chance of storms, 85, as we get into Saturday.
1: And there's an outdoor show at the McGrath Amphitheater Friday night.
0: Yeah.
1: I wonder why they don't cover that place.
0: Because then it would that not be an amphitheater at that point? No,
1: I guess a lot of amphitheaters have the seats covered and leave the grass uncovered.
0: Yeah. Yeah, Marcus Amphitheater. Yeah, I thought about that. Yeah. In Milwaukee, it has a section that's covered. Maybe we can work on that. 69 yeah. Right now in Eastern Iowa. Your Throwback Thursday track from 1995 off the Kids movie soundtrack. If you haven't seen the movie Kids, don't. It's just weird.
1: Is it?
0: It's just super. It's weird.
1: Who was in it?
0: The only person I can think of was Rosario Dawson. No, the rest of them, I have no idea.
1: Yeah.
0: This is Folk Implosion, Natural One.
1: How interesting. I remember this band.
0: Throwback Thursday with Rock 108.

0: had it on the Saturday morning hangover before, but now for Throwback Thursday, full complosion, natural one.
1: We have to discuss drugs.
0: Okay.
1: Because this was what, 95?
0: 95.
1: 95. In the 80s, cocaine was very popular and everybody's, woo, party, party, party. Yeah. And then in the 90s, heroin started coming in and you got songs like that.
0: Yep.
1: Very down and slow.
0: The folk implosion, if you ask, what genre is the folk implosion? Indie rock, alternative rock, trip hop, and indie tronica.
1: I would go trip hop. I would go trip hop.
0: You take a look and you're like, hey, name another folk implosion song. You can't. Because there's only one.
1: Right.
0: Really.
1: And even that's not that well known.
0: Not really.
1: Yeah.
0: But that's, you know, just what Throwback Thursday's
1: now,
0: for.
1: Now, do you think Rock 108 would have played that? Our OGs will know.
0: Yeah. I think it was in there for like a 90s at noon.
1: Okay.
0: You know, just introduced during that time frame. As an original, probably not. But I found that yesterday because I had the cassette single.
1: And what made you gravitate towards it?
0: Because I'm like, told you yesterday, I was going to find something, and I found the cassette single, and I go, I have 25 cassette singles, and here's one of them.
1: No, but specifically, what made you pick that?
0: Out of the roster yesterday?
1: Yeah.
0: Because Donny Osmond, Soldier of Love, wouldn't have worked. Baltimora. Tarzan Boy.
1: Oh, Baltimora, yes.
0: Yeah. That was also on cassette single. What else did I have? Paula Abdul, Opposites Attract.
1: Why did you
0: attract?
1: Have these cassette singles?
0: Because I was a kid that couldn't afford real cassettes.
1: So you actually paid money for the Donny Osmond Soldier of Love?
0: That's a story I'll tell you. I actually was trying to get Toy Soldier by Martika.
1: Oh.
0: And I screwed it up.
1: Oh, okay.
0: So I grabbed that one.
1: Interesting choices.
0: Excuse me. No.
1: All right.
0: Because Soldier of Love still is in my collection.
1: That was a huge hit for Donnie.
0: What else did I have? Nine Inch Nails Closer, which I had that on cassette single. I was a lot older at that point.
1: Yeah.
0: So let me try and figure out what's going on here and come back and we'll talk a little
1: bit. Cough and spit. That's what I do.
0: Okay.
1: Right on the floor.
0: Whatever works for you. Here's Linkin Park with Faint.

0: Aerosmith, Rock 108.
1: Hands down, my favorite Aerosmith song. I love that song.
0: I have a question. I may have asked you this before. Mm-hmm. When did Steven Tyler's voice start to get raspier? Because there, and in Dream On, he sounds much different than he does on Dude Looks Like a Lady, Crying.
1: Does he sound less raspy on those?
0: Less?
1: On the newer songs?
0: No.
1: He sounds more raspy.
0: Yes.
1: Okay.
0: It almost felt to me, for a while there, I thought there was a different singer for Aerosmith.
1: Really?
0: Mm-hmm.
1: I can't hear the difference, so I...
0: You can't?
1: No.
0: Really?
1: No. I mean, to me, Steven. Sure. You know, he just...
0: Was it? I just wonder if there was a point at which finally, like, the vocal cord just finally gave out. And he just... I mean, I'm not talking now.
1: Yeah.
0: I'm talking through the heyday, through the 80s and into the 90s.
1: I mean, his speaking voice is pretty much the same.
0: Yeah.
1: You know?
0: Did he always have kind of just that same, just, hey, guys.
1: Yeah. Right. I think just after years and years of pushing it, which obviously he has to do, all singers do.
0: Demons and abuse.
1: And that too. yeah. I just wish he had stayed a judge on American Idol.
0: Oh.
1: I think he was one season, might have been two. Aside from creeping on the girls, the little girls, which he was definitely doing, he was funny. He's a funny guy.
0: We go from mama, we talk about dad now. You got a chance to enter to win. 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
1: Do it for dad. Take him on this great weekend vacation.
0: Trip is for two to Eagle Ridge and Galena. 3 days, two nights with breakfast, golf cart, and unlimited rounds of golf included. 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
1: So midnight this Sunday, it shuts off. And Monday then, we'll announce a winner.
0: And we'll do it after 9 o'clock Monday. Sure. Yeah. So make sure you're doing that Eagle Ridge Resort Golf Trip with Brian Watkins, American Family Insurance.
1: And shout out to people who listen to Rock 108 online. Guess how many streams we have, just on the app in the past month.
0: Oh, in the past month.
1: Yeah.
0: Oof.
1: Pick a number.
0: This is total for the month of May.
1: Mm-hmm.
0: I don't even know where to start.
1: Just throw one out.
0: Amount of streams? Mm-hmm. 15,000.
1: How about 100,000?
0: Whoa!
1: 100,000 streams last month, and that's just on the app. So when you put, you know, all the other ways, you the listen online button, which goes through usually, what's that? I can't remember that.
0: You're not talking the Rock 108 app itself. You're talking like if you go through a smart speaker?
1: Aircast is the app.
0: Right.
1: That's the 100,000.
0: Yeah.
1: That doesn't include the speaker. Or just when you click listen online on the webpage, which a lot of people also do. So, you know, we're probably over 200,000.
0: Yeah, the smart speaker goes and links through TuneIn, which...
1: That's what I was trying to think of, TuneIn.
0: Which throws some things off, like my face is JP's face.
1: Yeah, it
0: throws which is fun.
1: Yeah. We have no idea how to fix that.
0: Yeah, just like, can we call TuneIn? Like, hey, Tommy, TuneIn.
1: Yeah, they don't care.
0: They don't?
1: No.
0: Oh, all right. Oh, maybe Tommy would. I've got one last thing before we wrap up here today. It's a special day on the calendar, and you actually were kind of celebrating it a little bit yesterday.
1: I don't celebrate anything.
0: You did celebrate it yesterday. Just a little bit. We'll have that coming up for
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0: Boy, not many people know what that noise is anymore.
1: A busy signal. You don't get those at all.
0: Not often.
1: You get voicemail now.
0: That's right. Immediate voicemail. Yeah. Or, please hold while the next available representative is ready to take your call.
1: Oh, God.
0: You are number 15 in line.
1: The IRS still owes me $1,500 from 3 years ago, and I can't get it paid out. And part of the reason is they only take calls until, you know, 9 to 5, Monday through Friday. And you have to wait on hold for, you know, 20, 40 minutes.
0: I wish, because if you were to do the same thing, if you owed them $1,500 and carried it out over 3 years, you would be doing what?
1: Interest.
0: Uh-huh. Yeah. But they're not going to pay you interest on this.
1: I don't know.
0: Oh.
1: Probably not.
0: Nah. It's a little bit of a bummer. I don't know if you had celebrated, but I did see something that you'd posted on your social media.
1: Okay.
0: Where one black cat, Vinny, is wearing his particular cape again.
1: Yes, his Target bag. I watched him actually doing it. He actually scrapes until he finds the hole to put his head through. He's specifically looking for that. It's not just circumstance.
0: So, what? So this is like his deal.
1: Yeah.
0: But why the he's going to get himself in a, we were told as kids, you don't put the plastic bag over your head.
1: He loves it. And he runs around the house and it flutters behind him and makes a noise. And I think he likes that noise. It's crazy. I'll put a new video up today.
0: There's a special day for you and your feline friend.
1: It's Black Cat Day.
0: No, it's National Hug Your Cat Day, Russ. Take a listen to this.
2: Today is Hug Your Cat Day. But don't just hug your cat. Let Mr. Whiskers know you appreciate all he does. Like, glare at you from on top of a bookshelf, fillet your new leather couch, spray your laundry, push the door open when you're on the toilet, attack the TV when he sees race cars, lay a dead rodent at your feet, wake you up at 3 a.m. with the zoomies, kill your fish, and of course, randomly disappear for weeks at a time. Your cat, a friend for life. Okay, most of the time.
1: When they want to be is the correct answer.
0: Well, and you put the thing where Vinny will take his paw and put it on your face.
1: On my face. He sits on my shoulder with the paw on the on my face. And if I turn away, he takes his paw and grabs me and pulls me back to him. You freak.
0: And you can't... Nene never did this, right? Your previous cat.
1: No. Vinny's just a bastard.
0: Yeah. You guys are perfect.
1: He's a type A.
0: Yeah.
1: He's a type A cat. He has to be in control all the time, even to the point of where my face is facing.
0: Is there any point that he that you're able to say, no, not right now.
1: No.
0: Just give me some time.
1: No.
0: Nah, just right up there?
1: No, when he wants in, he wants in.
0: Well, hug your cat today, please.
1: He will not allow that.
0: Well, it seems like he's hugging you.
1: Yeah, that he allows. But if I try to hug him, he's gone. Leave me alone.
0: The Double Shot Lunch today continues the Throwback Thursday theme. I will say this.
1: It's a specific year, all the songs.
0: Mm-hmm. And I'll say this. If you're a true P1 of the station, you will have it by song number one.
1: Really?
0: Mm-hmm.
1: And I usually try to start kind of deep so I confuse people.
0: It is a deep song. But if you're a true P1... This one here, you'll have it.
1: All right, today at noon.
0: The rest of you, by song three, you'll have it. This is a fun one today. So, Double Shot Lunch, Throwback Thursday edition with Russ coming up.
1: Did you play him as Currents?
0: No.
1: No? Okay. That's all we need to know.
0: Played him as Recurrence,
1: okay.
0: Though.
1: Okay.
0: Russ is in next.
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4: 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I just can't shake this fever.
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5: Asthma,

0: Hey, Max, you look absolutely dashing in that purple tie. Ready to harness the world?
1: You bet, Daisy. I'm ready as I'll ever be. 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
0: Thanks. I almost went with a cape, but didn't want to come across as pretentious.
1: Nonsense. Anyone in our line of work should rock a cape.
0: You might be onto something, Max.
1: Phew. So, here we go. 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You've got this, right?
0: Right. Don't forget, we both graduated from Dogs, Inc. with honors.
1: Which means I can guide my human around a busy city with ease.
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1: I hope my human is kind and loving.
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1: Ready to make a difference?
0: Born ready. 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

0: Rock 108 from the New Music Playlist. That's Tim Montana with his latest Break Me Down. It's Russ. Happy Thursday. I got the first episode of Clarkson's Farm under my belt for season 5. It just dropped this week on Amazon Prime. It's a great reality show. It's a little bit like, for you old geezers, if Green Acres was real. It's just a city guy trying to do farming and screwing it up the whole way. Great show.
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2: Whether you want it or not, here's the weather. Partly cloudy, 86 today. Maybe some storms. Tomorrow, storms are most likely with high temperatures, 82 degrees. PowerBed 5000 now at Rock 108.

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0: 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It's Russ. Coming up next, we're going to check your health. 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
0: Partly cloudy and warm today. Chance of a storm later on. 87 for the high temperature. Tomorrow, storms likely 82. It's Disturbed at Rock 108.

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0: 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You know exactly what it is, though you may not know that you know exactly what it is. It's the pier in California that goes out into the ocean with the big Ferris wheel on it. It's in all the movies. 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
1: 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Today is Throwback Thursday. It's a Throwback Thursday lunch. 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

0: Bushtown, wrapping up the Double Shot Lunch Throwback Thursday edition. 1999 was the year. How many people got it? Trisha from Waverly is on a two-week roll. 1999 is correct, Trisha. James Lemus. I'll go Lemus. James Lemus got it right. John Michael Poprick also got it right. Brian was right. Brian said this morning that people were going to be able to get this pretty easily, and he was correct. Let's see. Angie from Marshalltown got it. Who else? Blake from Cedar Rapids got it. Wendy Orr from LaPorte City got it. Unbelievable. Thanks for playing the game at home without Googling and looking for the year we do. Again, we'll do it next Throwback Thursday. It's a fun game we play every Thursday during the lunch hour. Sponsored by the Peddler's Fork. Stop in for a delicious lunch or dinner. They're open all.
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0: I think we only got one wrong guest this week. Very unusual. Weather forecast, partly cloudy. Chances of a storm, 86 for the high. Storms likely tomorrow, 82 degrees. It's almost easy. 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

0: Autumn Kings, their latest called Gone, Gone, Gone at Rock 108 with Russ. Happy Thursday. The week is almost over and school is out for many students. In fact, some are on the bus right now. I'm going to play a request for them next.
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0: For Linmar Boulder Peak Bus 41, who are out of school today, this is Alice Cooper at Rock 108.

There you go, Linmar kids on bus. What was it, 41 or 43? Enjoy your summer. It's the last day of school for you guys. It's Eva under fire now at Rock 108.

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0: Rock 108, Pretty Reckless, their new one called When I Wake Up. There's a moose incident in British Columbia, BC, up in Canada. There's a lot of moose up there, and they're very dangerous because they're so large. But a guy named Dwayne Hogberg, the best Canadian name ever, Dwayne was stuck in a traffic jam, saw a baby moose who was about to get into the jam with all the other cars, and without thinking, he shot it. No, he ran up to it, picked it up, and walked it to the side of the street.
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1: We might see a storm today, otherwise partly cloudy, 86. Storms definitely tomorrow. High temperatures 82 degrees. It's Bush and Glycerin at Rock 108.

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Russ, Ned, Alex, Boston Mike, and a phony named Tori. 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

0: Yep, still waiting for my apology from Ned. Never comes.
1: Yeah. And you know, at this point, you're probably not going to get one. I don't even know.
0: Now, see, the normal response would have been, why do I owe you an apology? Oh,
1: yeah, well, whatever it was, I probably meant it. I don't even know what it was.
0: Oh, your brain just works in such different ways. How you doing today? Weekend's almost here.
1: It's almost here, yeah. I don't really have any plans this weekend, which is kind of cool. Except for getting the kitchen done, besides that.
0: Really okay, good. So supposedly they've put you off for what, 3 weeks
1: about
0: now?
1: About 3 weeks, yeah. They had a lot of different of their projects kind of come up, and you know, I get it. So I'm not giving them too much crap. Typical construction.
0: Oh, if they only situation. Knew what they put you through with those delays.
1: No, I mean, at the end of the day, I'm like, son of a bitch. You know, I mean, I've been living out of totes for about 3 weeks. So there is that.
0: Let me put it this way. Have you ever heard the phrase in the news, construction delays?
1: Every day.
0: Yeah.
1: I think every day.
0: Yeah, it's like there's always construction delays.
1: Every single day. That's one thing I like about driving on 380 is that when there is construction, you're not in it very long.
0: Right.
1: It's just like, it's more of an inconvenience. I mean, it's always an inconvenience, but it's so short. But when, like, you go to one of those bigger cities or any kind of city with a highway system, you're stuck on highway traffic for hours. They're always working somewhere.
0: Hey, you know, you and I have been here, you more than 10 years and me coming up on 10 years. Have they ever stopped working on 380?
1: No,
0: there's always something going on.
1: Always something, man. Always something. And I see at least two dead animals every single day.
0: Aw.
1: Got to see that, you know. I've seen a variety. Seeing possums, seeing the deer. Some of them just obliterated.
0: You've seen dead deer on the side of the road?
1: Oh,
0: I have never seen that.
1: Really?
0: No.
1: Oh, my God. It's every day, man. Oh, yeah. And they're, like, disintegrated.
0: I wonder if does that mean a car hit them?
1: Oh, I mean, like, hit them, and then, you know, it's probably happened at night, so more people will keep running over it.
0: And then there you go. That's pretty gross.
1: I love it when someone ties a Get Well balloon to one. When they're on the side of the road.
0: They do not.
1: I've seen that twice, and it's like...
0: That's kind of funny. On Clarkson's farm last night, which I highly recommend on Amazon Prime, he had a dead sheep on the property.
1: Yeah.
0: And the vet guy pointed out that he didn't look bad, but if you inspect it carefully, he had been eaten out by... Oh. Many different animals that are small.
1: Sure.
0: And go in through the butthole.
1: From the inside out, man. That's how I want to go out, if you know what I'm saying.
0: And then they did an autopsy on it. I didn't know that sheep are like cow. They have many stomachs.
1: Yeah.
0: And he was slicing open the stomachs and the stuff was coming out.
1: Is this like a reality show?
0: Yes.
1: Again? Wow. I didn't even know it existed.
0: And it's basically a comedy. It's very funny. But, you know, they also do stuff like that and the reactions to it.
1: And since it's on Prime and streaming, you know, no holds barred there. Oh, no. You don't have to do any kind of TV ratings.
0: Jeremy Clarkson, who was the race car driver or something, he had a car show for years that was very popular.
1: Yeah.
0: And now he's doing this, and it's a great show.
1: Now he's cutting open sheep.
0: Yep. Mm-hmm. You ready to go?
1: Yeah.
0: 30 minutes commercial free. We'll do some Limp Bizkit next to start off Club Net on a Thursday.
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0: New rock from Beartooth Free on Rock 108. Hey, it's Ned Clockton, man. Happy awesomeness. That is Thursday today. How you doing today? Doing pretty good on my end, dude. It's hot. Freaking warm out there. Mind you, I haven't been outside in a while, though, so maybe it's warm, but I don't know if it's humid yet. And that's really the thing that gets you, right? But there's a little bit of a breeze, so I guess we have that kind of going on as well, too. But hey, hang out with me today, dude. I'm going to be hanging out with you because, well, I just like having a good time. And hopefully you can have a good time hanging out with moi as well, too. Got The Offspring coming up. Throwing some Nine Inch Nails while we're at it. And we'll take a look at that warm forecast, too. It's Rock 108.
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0: 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My second and my top three most clicked post, by the way, number three is Pornhub's 2023 year in review that we love matured age granny porn. Second one is Hard Mountain Dew hits Iowa store shelves. And my number one most clicked blog I have ever done at Rock 108, there is a prettiest b-hole contest at a Michigan strip club. I know what you all like. 86 out right now and warm and whatnot. And then tomorrow, guess what? Maybe some storms.

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0: 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Architects, Broken Mirror on Rock 108. Hey, it's Ned. The Zach Johnson family, golf outing is happening next week in Cedar Rapids. And that's pretty cool. I'm not a big golfer whatsoever, but I am quite the memer, essentially. And it's a big celebrity thing. A lot of people show up. But one of the biggest ones this year is a golfer named John Daly. Now, if you don't even know who that is, and I don't really have much know about who he is either, but I just know he became a meme about, you know, 1 or 2 years ago at this point, of him just smoking a cigarette and drinking beer while he's going out on the golf course. Honestly, that's all I want to do. I mean, I just see him, it's like, dude, I just want to go to this thing just to be like John and crack a beer with him, go, gah, and then just clink just like Stone Cold Steve Austin, chug a beer, and then watch him do his golf thing. That's all I'm really cared they're doing. I mean, it's a great organization. They do a lot of amazing things, but I just want to, even though I don't smoke a cigarette with John Daly and drink a beer and do some golf. Sounds like a damn good time to me.
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0: Stream all for you on Rock 108. Hey, it's Ned. AI is coming for your job. I mean, trust me, I've been asked more times, well, what are you going to do when AI takes your job? I'm like, dude, when it happens, if it even happens at all. I can't sit there and worry about that kind of stuff. But, of course, I'm sure that's something that has crossed your mind, depending on the job that you have. But there are plenty of jobs out there that are AI-proof, essentially. And there is a top 10 list. I'll share the top 5 with you. Number 5 for that's AI-proof jobs can be police and detectives. Now, you know what? They'll probably use AI for some things, I suppose. But as for driving to your house and saving you, I don't know if AI can do that. Number 4 is going to be construction managers. Good point. I mean, you got to build things and you have to have master builders in order to do that. Number 3 is dentist, which, you know, I think about my teeth and I'm like, you know, maybe AI should do that. One reason. Because then I don't have to get all the drills all the time. Number 2 is surgeons. Yeah, I would not trust AI with that. It's like, but number 1 is this, and this is actually one that I've utilized here in the past year, is physical therapist. Only you know what's going on, and the physical therapist went to school to get everything that they need to know about making sure that, well, in my case, an impingement in my right shoulder can be healed, which I'll tell you, I've been doing my exercises, and it feels a lot better. When I'm just, like, sitting down, and all of a sudden shooting pain comes to my right shoulder, that sucks. So physical therapist, if you're afraid of AI, yeah, don't worry about it.
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0: Still pretty warm out there, high of 85 right now, and tomorrow going to stay warm again, but storms likely and early and late, storms all day.

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0: Rocking the Lodge, Judas Priest style on Rock 108. Hey, it's Ned. All this weekend is my Waterloo days, hanging out in Waterloo. All sorts of cool stuff and events, fireworks, you name it, all happening this weekend too. Should be a fun time to get on out and enjoy some of what a lot of these cities around the state actually do offer. There's always some kind of days or something, either going to Cedar Rapids, Waterloo, maybe even Hudson, whatever it may be. Check out your local area and see what kind of fun events that they always have going on. Saving Abel and Pearl Jam coming to me next.
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1: 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I'm so...

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0: Eva. What's that movie? Wall-E and the little girl.
1: I never saw Wall-E.
0: No, dude, it's one of the best Disney movies ever.
1: I don't do Disney. You have kids. You're allowed. But it would be funny for me to walk into be like,
0: do one ticket to Wall-E, please. Like, oh, God. What are you doing here?
1: Hey, I have a funny tractor cage story before we introduce our guest.
0: Yeah, yeah.
1: On Facebook last night, Tom Carman's wife, Mama Tom's wife,
0: yeah,
1: Candace, was looking for recommendation for things to do with kids because they're all out of school now.
0: Oh, yeah.
1: And I said, there's always Tractor Kid next Sunday.
0: Yeah, definitely.
1: And she didn't know anything about it. So I sent her the, another person clipped the Tractorcade Facebook page and sent it to her.
0: Oh, cool.
1: So I have a feeling that Tom and his wife and kids are going to come to Tractorcade on Sunday.
0: We
1: don't know for sure.
0: But, you know, maybe next year they could even ride next year, you know, because I assume they have a tractor.
2: I love those kind of stories.
0: Yeah.
2: It wasn't us. It was organic. Somebody else telling somebody else about it. That's fantastic.
1: So this is Mr. Tractorcade in the house today, Matt. Matt Kenny. You've been working with Tractorcade for what, 10 years or more?
2: This will be my 11th, yep.
0: 11th year, man. Yep. So
2: out of the 27. It's the 27-year tradition, but my 11th, yep.
0: So for those, I mean, and we've obviously played the spots here on Rock 108 saying like what Tractorcade is and whatnot.
1: Well, let's explain it. It's for classic tractors,
0: right?
1: People who have I don't know if there's an age cutoff. Is it 20 years or is it just whatever?
2: No age cutoff, but they have to have rubber tires. Like, we don't take the old iron tires because we're going on public roads. You know, they would tear it up, obviously. And no dualies, meaning, you know, the double wide tires in the back, because we're on county roads that are narrow, might go over a bridge that's kind of narrow. So we don't allow that. But the standard I guess probably the most popular tractor is a Farmall H in the group. So, you know, that's
1: I saw a lot of old Fords last year.
2: Yeah, those little Ford Ends, they run forever, man.
1: Yeah.
2: And you can use them for so many things. And listen to me talking like I know something about tractors. I don't know. I've never driven one. I rode on Tractorcade for the first time last year.
1: Really?
2: It was the very first time.
0: Out of 11 years, he finally rides one.
2: Yep.
1: Oh, that would have been fun if we stuck you on a tractor.
0: Got it. I mean, you know, it's got to be around, man, you know. So
1: maybe next year.
0: Yeah. Well, I mean, and the tractor cage, to kind of give an idea, is that there is hundreds of these. Hundreds of these tractors.
2: 340 tractors.
0: Yeah, holy crap, man. Yeah. So all just, you know, think of it like a big-ass parade, essentially.
2: It is, exactly, yeah.
0: A big parade of over 300 tractors, all different sizes, varieties, ages, whatever it may be, and you're welcome to come on out and for free and check it out.
1: So on Sunday, where is it going to be Sunday?
2: In Waverly at the brand new Bremer County Fairgrounds.
1: That's where all the tractors are lined up by the end of the day. You'll have 340 tractors all lined up. There's food, there's a band. That's a fun day. So
2: I've got a couple of food trucks that'll be there for the afternoon, three food trucks. And then we have a live guitarist playing in one of the little pavilions that they make out of grain bins. You know, it's kind of cool. She'll be playing, and it's just a fun time. It's family friendly. These guys love talking about their old tractors. You know, many of them will have a plaque on the side that says, you know, 1946 Farmall H, originally owned by Grandpa Jerry, restored by son Tom, and now driven by grandson, you know, Timmy.
1: And there's one thing I know about kids. They go through a dinosaur phase, and in the Midwest, they go through a tractor phase.
0: They sure do.
1: So into tractors.
0: I totally did. When I was a kid, I had a little thing called an Ertl farm. It was made by Ertl, I think, which is here in Iowa, I believe.
2: Dyersville,
0: And I was a kid, and I remember I had a little tractor, John Deere tractors. I still have it in my parents' basement somewhere. But yeah, definitely a tractor phase. And, you know, like, my kids are 3 and 5, and they're so small. They walk up to these big suckers, and they're like, whoa.
2: It's going to look like a transformer to them.
0: Yeah,
2: you know, somebody
0: exactly.
2: that little looking at one of those giant, I mean, they're not gigantic, but not like the modern ones.
0: Right.
2: But
0: there
2: are some really big ones that come through. It's pretty cool.
1: And Monday, Tuesday, Wednesday, three different routes around that area, right?
2: Right. You know, always coming back to the Bremer County Fairgrounds every night. One day we're going kind of south and west with lunch in Parkersburg. Another day we're going south and east with lunch at the John Deere
1: Museum.
2: Cool. That's going to be really neat. And I didn't realize
1: that's where Ned's broadcasting at lunch on Tuesday.
0: That'll be fun.
2: It's for some of these tractors, it's going back to their place of birth. So if
1: a John
2: certain,
1: Deere,
2: yeah. certain John Deere tractors made, and I don't know the numbers, the guys at the museum know it, but certain tractors that were made in a certain period of time all came from Waterloo, Iowa, built at Waterloo Works. And there were, if you've never been down by there, there's a few buildings there, but there, I guess there used to be many more and employed tens of thousands of people. So there were a lot of tractors that came out of there, and many of them are still on the road. And
1: that's crazy.
2: I got a call from a group in Missouri, Northwest Missouri, and this lady said, "My husband's so excited. He knows his tractor was built at that Waterloo plant. He can't wait. He can't wait to bring it back there and take pictures." I said, "This is perfect, man. I can't wait to meet you guys."
0: So just to kind of give an idea too, where it's driving through. Obviously, it starts off in Bremer County, Waverly, but it goes through Horton, Clarksville, Shell Rock, Allison, Parkersburg, of course, Waterloo, Reedland as well too. So if you are in those areas, I mean, this is the, you're going to be seeing a lot of tractors going through your area.
1: So Judgy John's son, Owen, has a tractor. His grandmother bought him an honest to God tractor.
2: Yeah,
1: that's classic. I don't know how old it is, but this kid drives it all around the farm. He's crazy with it. Can a kid come and drive for one day,
2: No, they can ride for one day, but this, I don't know how old this kid is.
1: Oh, he's 8.
2: Oh, okay. I mean, the one rule is to drive it, you have to have a valid driver's license. That's all. But, I mean, he can ride with his dad all day long if he wants to. That's fine.
1: Yeah. His dad doesn't know how to drive the thing.
2: We can have him ride with somebody if he wants. We'll find him a tractor to ride on that looks like his dad's. That'd be cool. Or his grandma's.
0: Well, if you want to get all the details, of course, rock108.com and, of course, all of our sister stations as well, too. But a great place is Great Eastern Iowa Tractorcade on Facebook. Again, Great Eastern Iowa Tractorcade. You can see the route there, all the stations, all the events going on. I'm going to be broadcasting live on Tuesday, which I'm pretty excited about. You know, also, Brian Martin. I think Russ is going to be out there on Sunday as well, too.
1: Our comedian friend Tyler Wayne sent a message. If they need a comic, I'll come out and make tractors sexy jokes.
0: Ooh, yeah, all right.
1: It's a family event.
0: It's a family.
1: Tyler Wayne.
2: We could have an after hours thing, maybe, you know, after all the kids have gone.
0: Tractorcade after dark.
1: One thing I know about Tyler, don't put him in front of kids.
0: Again, Great Eastern Iowa Tractorcade. That starts next week, not this weekend, but the following weekend. Correct. On Sunday. Had Bremer County Fairgrounds, well over 350 tractors, and just a very family-friendly, fun event, especially for Iowans. What a perfect time. And there's people coming out from, like, out of state, too, right?
2: Out of state. We've got some people coming from the UK, and a couple that are from Germany are coming, too, to ride.
1: Really?
2: Yeah.
0: Wow.
2: Yep.
1: That's crazy.
0: We want to see the tractors.
1: Okay, so we had a big meeting today, and Ned wasn't on the list. Why?
0: Yeah, that's a good question. Why?
2: You told me you were gone over the weekend.
0: Okay, now we know.
1: Is that you?
0: Okay, so and I said I wasn't going to be here, and I was like, what the hell? How come I wasn't at this? Because you came out and you're just like, Ned, and forgot the meeting. I'm like, what the hell are you talking about?
1: Blame it on me now.
0: No, yeah, I ain't blaming nothing. But Matt, what the hell?
2: I left you off the weekend list, and I thought, well, he's got to be on the radio, but I think it's perfect. Now you can do something from the site.
0: All right.
2: Fantastic. This is going to work out just fine.
0: You better send me those messages, Matt.
2: And you'll get a nice roasted chicken dinner.
0: Oh, well, now you sold me, man.
1: So, Ned, it could have been me. I was half an hour late and didn't know it, and neither did anybody else. So
0: this is the length of importance. Russ shows up late. I don't show up at all. It's like, but Brian, you know what? Brian was there for us. He's got you.
1: Brian represents us well.
2: Yes, he does.
1: Thanks for coming by, Matt. Man. We'll do this again before Tractorcade.
2: Yeah, thanks.
0: Great Eastern Iowa Tractorcade, not this weekend, but the following weekend. Details, rock108.com, and on Facebook at Great Eastern Iowa Tractorcade. And I'm going to get roasted chicken, Russ.
1: Yeah.
0: I'm getting roasted chicken.
1: All right, what's the 420 song? Does it have to do with tractors?
0: So now you would have. See, you should have sent me an email like Matt didn't.
2: Yeah. And you got offered. He didn't send you an email. I didn't send you an email.
0: Nothing.
2: Nobody's thinking of poor Ned.
0: Well, it's Throwback Thursday. Okay. It's Throwback Thursday. And I recently started thinking, I'm like, you remember Gwen Stefani?
1: No, we're not.
0: Gwen Stefani, right?
1: No, we're not.
0: She has a band that's currently headlining shows at the Sphere in Las Vegas. Called No Doubt.
1: We're going to play No Doubt?
0: No Doubt.
1: Oh, my God.
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1: Tyler Wayne said, I've never written a family-friendly joke in my life, but I could try.
0: He could give it a shot. All right. Well, over on the text line, Corey from Hudson even just sent, 44 years old and still playing with Ertl toys. And he just sent his picture of all of his Ertl tractors and stuff. Funny. And I'm like, that's cool. The tractors and stuff are metal, but the actual barn, that's like a put-together plastic, essentially. But it's cool. It's very cool to see that. Well, spider webs, Russ. And the spider webs, you know what I'm talking about?
1: No.
0: Oh, well, it's No Doubt. It's their first single off their pretty hit, big hit album that had Don't Speak on it.
1: Was that their first album?
0: That's, I think their second.
1: Because when their first album came out, they came to my radio station and we were all outside smoking cigarettes. Mm. And she called me an a-hole, and I don't know why.
0: What did you do?
1: I don't know. I was so nice.
0: Well, Gwen Stefani, I think they're still making a lot of money over at the Sphere in Las Vegas. So this made me think about the good old days of 1998. I think it was 96. Oh, my gosh. Why am I blanking all of a sudden? Oh, Lord.
1: Just say it like you'd mean it.
0: Yeah.
1: And people will believe it.
0: Well, 1908 over there, No Doubt. Spiderwebs, 319-234-5369 on the text line or send a message to Rusty Jock on Facebook.

0: No doubt. Rock went away.
1: God, that was long. Not bad. I mean, it's fun. Look, I contrast Gwen Stefani. Yeah. I told you a story about when I first met her, and she was just a regular SoCal chick that was on the tough side.
0: Yeah.
1: Cute as hell.
0: Mm-hmm.
1: And then I watch her on The Voice, and she's like this prim and proper thing.
2: Oh, she's on The Voice.
1: She was. I don't think she still is.
2: Oh, okay.
1: But she was like putting on this air or just changed into this like rich
2: high maintenance.
1: Bitch.
0: I owe too much money.
2: High maintenance woman. Yeah.
1: So anyway, it was all right. All right. P1 Pauly Han, and this song blows harder than the wind that pushes my imaginary sailboat. That was pretty good.
0: What's going on with your sailboat, man?
1: That was pretty good. Jeff Stewart, please take away Ned's man card.
0: Oh, dude, I lost that years ago, man. Yeah, I don't even know
1: he's
0: where.
1: Married. Went. Most people lose their man card.
0: Totally
1: when they get
0: gone, dude. I mean, I saw Devil Wears Prada 2 days
1: ago.
0: How
1: was it?
0: I love that movie. It was
1: very
0: good.
1: Was your wife impressed that you took her?
0: Okay. No, she wasn't. That's just a typical day for her.
1: For God's sake.
0: Yeah.
1: Steve Hyatt, stupid but fun and way too long. That's what I said.
0: $4.19 was the exact cost of that one.
1: Mark Stepan, classic.
0: Yeah, I see.
1: Devin Halber, Tragic Kingdom is a great album. From Just a Girl to this song to Sunday Morning, the horns at the beginning gave an Amy Winehouse vibe. I agree with that. That was that's a good analogy.
0: Forgot about Amy Winehouse.
1: Why haven't we played Amy Winehouse?
0: I can't even think of one.
1: That would be a great 420.
0: Sure there is one I could dig out.
1: Yeah. Mike Holub, as a former trombone player, I do enjoy a song with a horn section, but not this. Good God, what medications did you all mix up to put this on Rock 108?
0: Lisinopril and sertraline.
1: My vote is zero long necks. I'm going to need help to forget this agony of today.
0: Okay.
1: Kent Holland sounds a little like Bob Marley, 2.7.
0: We should play some Bob.
1: Juno Kerr from Chudruckers. What's the name of it?
0: Chudrucker. No. Eternal Link.
1: Eternal Link Tattoos. He saw them at Bunratty's in Boston, which is a bar I know very well. I spent many nights at Bunratty's. And I said to him, Buns usually had the biker kind of bands.
0: And then, no doubt.
1: And then, no doubt.
0: No doubt show up.
1: But cool. Me and Juno share lots of the same memories from Boston at slightly different times.
0: Mm-hmm.
1: Nick House has Hot Pass.
0: Okay.
1: Austin Simmons, awesome song. It should go in rotation. Austin, really? Joe Dooley, love it. Thanks for the nostalgia. Gwen is timeless, mostly thanks to plastic surgery. Yeah, she's had some work done. She's still beautiful.
0: Yeah.
1: Zach Shipley, I was just outside the distance to get you guys and had 100.3 The Bus on.
0: The Bus.
1: They just played this.
0: They're honking.
1: Once is too much. Thanks, Ned, you jerk.
0: You got it. Anytime.
1: Judgy John, why am I not surprised Ned would pick the most ska No Doubt song? I know, why didn't you play the hit No Doubt? I mean, what was the hit?
0: Don't speak. Because it was too slow. I wanted something fun and bouncy. It's Thursday.
1: 3.1 Fs. They have at least 5 songs better than this one.
0: I'm aware.
1: Chad Peters, oh Christ, stop it.
2: Tell us how you really feel.
0: Yeah, that's
1: John Sherman, better watch what you say about Gwen. Blake Shelton will get, they're divorced now.
0: Oh, they are divorced now. Yeah.
1: And that's the other thing.
0: Yeah.
1: She marries Blake Shelton? Is that the oddest pairing?
0: We all know the top of the line was obviously a Bush guy.
1: He screwed the pooch on that. How do you do that? You screw the maid when you're married to Gwen Stefani and blow up the relationship?
0: I mean, I guess Arnold Schwarzenegger did the same thing with Maria Shriver, right?
1: Yeah, good
0: point. I don't need it anymore.
1: And she was a beast, the one he was sleeping with.
0: I know, it's hilarious.
1: I'd rather let a beaver gnaw my nads than listen to that, says Ben Anderson. How does he know?
0: I have no idea.
1: Yeah. That's all I have.
0: Well, according to this, Gwen and Blake are still married.
1: Really? I thought they were divorced.
0: I thought so, too.
1: Yeah, okay.
0: Well, so nice for the lovely couple, I said. Text line-wise, Mr. Number, why turn McNedley? I never wish for weather alerts more than now. That's tomorrow, so you never know. P1 Austin from Cedar Rapids, spiderwebs running to grab my checkered Vans and plaid pants. Hell yeah. I still have some checkered Vans somewhere.
1: Checkered Vans, absolutely, 100%.
0: Rose Knuckle from Center Point, no doubt that No Doubt is the shiz. One of my my first CDs was Tragic Kingdom. Good pick.
1: Oh, the Shizmit. Remember that was
0: the thing. Oh, that was the Shiz.
1: That was the thing. Yeah.
0: P1 can shed. Half a can out of five cans. No doubt. No thanks. Not a fan. Don't rotate that one, please. Matt from Waterloo. I saw her with Bush. They were both pretty good. They toured together.
1: They were stripping.
0: Or does she have Bush?
2: They were married.
1: Ned.
0: Corey Hudson.
1: Ned, was that necessary? Really?
0: Oh, my God. My sister had the CD, and I'll occasionally borrow it and rock out. Has a pop-punk Blink 182 vibe. Or, in this case, probably Blink 182 was more like No Doubt. Yeah. Lisa from Cedar Rapids. I don't know. I think my tinnitus was blocking out the vocals. Sean Walker. It's better than any Bush song. Here. Mike from Parkersburg. Wasn't horrible, but a flashback that wasn't really necessary. PDC Vinny. Please make it stop. Moser's Moments. The Auto gave me high school band practice vibe. But the vocals were absolutely fabulous. Meg Brink from Alcator, of course, great play. Ned, Steve the Carpenter, painful. John from Cedar Rapids, it's fun, but it's just not for me. Jeff from Cresco, you two must be stuck in the late 90s today. Russ had 99 for the double shot lunch. I feel like I recognize this song, but it's not bad, but it does not belong on 108.
1: All my songs from 99 were better than that.
0: Yeah, song. Well, I mean, 99, man. It's my year. Postman Pat, that song was as long as the Brigade will be, or the Tractorcade will be. Wait, what? Huh? As long as the Brigade will be, since she does country, I'm sure there's a song about tractors from her. I think he meant Tractorcade.
1: He meant Tractorcade.
0: Oh, yeah. I got it. Okay. James from Hiawatha, I'm here just for the comments, as Vaseline by STP was playing on 107.5. They were? Are they playing that? Are they playing
1: Cox? KOKZ plays.
0: Isn't that
2: 107.5.
0: Oh, 105.7 is. Wait. Yeah.
1: 107.3 is. Yeah. What's this?
0: No.
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0: How long are we working here, Russ? I don't
1: even
0: know.
1: I know.
0: I don't know either, apparently. I was like,
1: I know call letters. I don't know dial positions.
0: You're right. Yeah. T Polar Jeff, rotate this bitch when the hate mail begin. Gwen is hot enough to play here. Zach from Hiawatha. I got a couple more. Zach from Hiawatha. Gotta love a song that keeps me from going into the house. Also, gotta love Miranda Lambert's cover of this song because of Blake Shelton thing.
1: I love Miranda Lambert.
0: Yeah. Dank memes. 10 things I hate about women. Pop singers, zero erections. And Josh from Scotch Grove. Russ, get him off my lawn. If you could hear the look on my face, I mean, it's an okay song, but it's Rock 108.
1: I didn't pick it. Get off my lawn, you bastard. That was a Ned pick.
0: See, I'm just here for the memes, dude. That's what I'm here for. So I try to roll. Go check out No Doubt. Spiderwebs, you can go buy and pay you a lot of money to go see them at the Sphere in Las Vegas, or have a free Tractorcade weekend. Not this weekend, but the following weekend.
1: I heard it costs millions just to put a show on at the Sphere.
0: I'm not surprised, man. I mean, just the overall
1: production
0: power of
1: that
0: thing.
1: The production is crazy expensive.
0: Crazy. And also crazy expensive to go see anything in there.
1: You can't do those videos on your iPhone.
0: No, you definitely can. You definitely can. Well, go check it out. It's No Doubt with Spiderwebs. Sound good, gentlemen?
1: See ya.

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0: 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Hey, it's Ned. Stick around, man. 30 minutes of the good stuff. Gonna kick off. Got some old school Finger 11, along with Breaking Benjamin. It's all coming your way next for you on Rock 108.
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0: New rock from Five Finger Death Punch, Eye of the Storm on Rock 108. Hey, it's Ned. Fresh Nerdy Notes coming up in here in just a minute. And also, too, the fact that I'm excited for, Xbox's big press event this weekend. But for this one, we cover PlayStation.
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1: Warm day today, man. 86, getting humid as well, too. Tomorrow, going to be a high of 82, storms throughout the day.

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0: Breaking Benjamin, Something Wicked on Rock 108. Hey, it's Ned. They're out on tour right now with Star Set, which I feel like is a show that should have came over to this area, right? Don't you think? It's not, though. We got Kid Rock and Incubus coming your way next for you on Rock.
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2: 86 out there and humid, and possible storms tonight. Tomorrow, storms likely throughout the day with a high of 85.

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0: 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Hey, it's Ned. I'm out of here, man. Done for the day. 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